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8: Here's Norfolk's three-day forecast from the MyFM Weather Center. A few showers with the risk of thunderstorms this evening and overnight fog patches developing with a low of 18. There's a 40% chance of showers tomorrow. Again, that risk of a thunderstorm. The high 24, the humid X32. And a sunny day on Saturday with a high of 28. I'm Ian McCallum with Norfolk's Breaking and Local News.

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7: Here's Norfolk's three-day forecast from the MyFM Weather Center. A few showers with the risk of thunderstorms this evening and overnight fog patches developing with a low of 18. There's a 40% chance of showers tomorrow. Again, that risk of a thunderstorm. The high 24, the humid X32. And a sunny day on Saturday with a high of 28. I'm Ian McCallum with Norfolk's Breaking and Local News.

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6: Here's Norfolk's three-day forecast from the MyFM Weather Center. A few showers with the risk of thunderstorms this evening and overnight fog patches developing with a low of 18. There's a 40% chance of showers tomorrow. Again, that risk of a thunderstorm. The high 24, the humidex 32. And a sunny day on Saturday with a high of 28. I'm Ian McCallum with Norfolk's Breaking and Local News.

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2: Here's Norfolk's three-day forecast from the MyFM Weather Center. A few showers with the risk of thunderstorms this evening and overnight fog patches developing with a low of 18. There's a 40% chance of showers tomorrow. Again, that risk of a thunderstorm. The high 24, the humidex 32. And a sunny day on Saturday with a high of 28. I'm Ian McCallum with Norfolk's Breaking and Local News.
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1: Here's Norfolk's three-day forecast from the MyFM Weather Center. We're in for a mainly cloudy day with a 40% chance of showers and the risk of an afternoon thunderstorm. The high 24, the humidex 32. A 40% chance of showers again this evening with the risk of that thunderstorm. The overnight low 18. For tomorrow, a mix of sun and cloud with a high of 28, and then sunny with a high of 27 on Sunday. I'm Ian McCallum with Norfolk's Breaking and Local News.
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2: Here's Norfolk's three-day forecast from the MyFM Weather Center. We're in for a mainly cloudy day with a 40% chance of showers and the risk of an afternoon thunderstorm. The high 24, the humidex 32. A 40% chance of showers again this evening with the risk of that thunderstorm. The overnight low 18. For tomorrow, a mix of sun and cloud with a high of 28, and then sunny with a high of 27 on Sunday. 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
1: Here's Norfolk's three-day forecast from the MyFM Weather Center. We're in for a mainly cloudy day with a 40% chance of showers and the risk of an afternoon thunderstorm. The high 24, the humidex 32. A 40% chance of showers again this evening with the risk of that thunderstorm. The overnight low 18. For tomorrow, a mix of sun and cloud with a high of 28, and then sunny with a high of 27 on Sunday. 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
3: Here's Norfolk's three-day forecast from the MyFM Weather Center. We're in for a mainly cloudy day with a 40% chance of showers and the risk of an afternoon thunderstorm. The high 24, the humidex 32. A 40% chance of showers again this evening with the risk of that thunderstorm. The overnight low 18. For tomorrow, a mix of sun and cloud with a high of 28, and then sunny with a high of 27 on Sunday. I'm Ian McCallum with Norfolk's Breaking and Local News.

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2: Here's Norfolk's three-day forecast from the MyFM Weather Center. We're in for a mainly cloudy day with a 40% chance of showers and the risk of an afternoon thunderstorm. The high 24, the humidex 32. A 40% chance of showers again this evening with the risk of that thunderstorm. The overnight low 18. For tomorrow, a mix of sun and cloud with a high of 28, and then sunny with a high of 27 on Sunday. I'm Ian McCallum with Norfolk's Breaking and Local News.

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3: Hey, good morning and good morning. Welcome to a brand new day. It is your Friday TGIF with Chris. It is the wake-up call, July the 10th. Hope you're off to a great start today and thanks for stopping by. It is Global Energy Independence Day today. It's Pina Colada Day. Pretty cool. Kitten Day, International Town Criers Day for this July the 10th. Let's head to the calendar. On this date, way back in 1040, according to legend, Lady Godiva rode naked on horseback through Coventry as part of a bargain to get her husband to ease taxes on the local residents. July the 10th, 1944, father of Medicare, Tommy Douglas, became the seventh premier of the province of Saskatchewan. On this date, 1966, Orbiter 1 launched on its mission to the moon. Also on this date, 1968, Eric Clapton announced that the band Cream would be breaking up after a farewell tour. July 10th, 1975, that was the end of Cher's marriage to Greg Allman after only 10 days. July 10th, 1985, after causing an uproar by changing the formula on their classic soft drink, Coca-Cola announced it would resume selling the old formula Coke as Classic Coke. And on this date, 2018, Canadian artist Drake surpassed the Beatles' record for most singles in the Billboard Hot 100 with 7 from his album Scorpion against their 5. Celebrity birthdays today, Jessica Simpson turns 46. Speaking of Cher and the late Greg Allman's son, Elijah Blue, turns 50 today. Sofia Vergara is 54. Jeff Bergman turns 66 today. He's the modern-day voice of Bugs Bunny and Daffy Duck. Singer Neil Tennant from the Pet Shop Boys, 72 today. Underway on this Friday, July the 10th. Good morning and welcome. It's the wake-up call.
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2: Good morning and welcome back. Here's the things you might want to chat about around the water cooler today. Some headlines from the Emmy nominations. The Pitt dominated the nominations with 25. Hacks broke a record for most comedy series nods in a single year, and Rob Reiner received a posthumous nomination for The Bear. We found out yesterday singer Bonnie Tyler, Total Eclipse of the Heart, of course, passed away suddenly in a Portugal hospital where she was being treated for an illness. She was 75. Do you have aparaphobia, which is the fear of living too long, or trypophobia? That's the fear of cracks and holes. The World Health Organization is projecting that new cancer cases will nearly double to 35 million by the year 2050. Well, the new revival of Little House on the Prairie is out on Netflix. Did you see it? What'd you think? A new study shows that sniffing chocolate, that's right, sniffing chocolate, helps people push through their workout fatigue. This week is the annual World Santa Congress in Denmark, with Santas and Mrs. Clauses gathering for a four-day convention despite the European heat wave. The gathering offers a chance for professional Santas, not the real one, of course, to swap stories, compare beards, sharpen their craft, and compete in lighthearted contests months before anyone checks naughty or nice lists for the Christmas rush. Coming up next, we will head to the big screen for your Friday.
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1: Hey, good morning and welcome back. If you have plans to go to the theater this weekend, usually on Fridays, we head to the box office to see what's opening up in select theaters across North America and streaming online. We'll kick it off with a horror movie. Rob Tappert, George Puller, Sam Raimi, Evil Dead Burn. After the loss of her husband, a woman that seeks solace with her in-laws in their secluded family home. 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Moana live action returns to theaters. It's a remake family show with Dwayne The Rock Johnson, Rena Owen, Thomas Kyle, and Disney's live action adaptation of the beloved Oscar nominated animated adventure. Moana answers the ocean's call and for the first time voyages beyond the reef of her island. Moana opening up in select theaters across North America today. And I'll give you one more. Gail Daughtry and the Celebrity Sex Pass. It's a comedy starring John Hamm, Sabrina Ipitiatori, Zoe Dutch. The small-town hairdresser Gail Daughtry is engaged to her devoted high school sweetheart, Tom. Her life takes a turn when a trip to a book signing leads to Tom meeting and sleeping with his celebrity past. That's opening up in select theaters across North America today. And those movies will have to deal with the likes of Minions and Monsters, which took top spot as of July the 5th, 36.4 million last weekend. Toy Story 5 in the second spot. Young Washington debuted in third last weekend, followed by Supergirl and Disclosure Day, rounding out the top five. Coming up Monday, we'll head back to the big screen. We'll check out the box office numbers from the weekend. It's Chris with you on your Friday.
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0: Newswatch never stops. Wake up. Canada's news headlines this morning, coming up in minutes.
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3: Here's Norfolk's three-day forecast from the MyFM Weather Center. We're in for a mainly cloudy day with a 40% chance of showers and the risk of an afternoon thunderstorm. The high 24, the humidex 32. A 40% chance of showers again this evening with the risk of that thunderstorm. The overnight low 18. For tomorrow, a mix of sun and cloud with a high of 28, and then sunny with a high of 27 on Sunday. I'm Ian McCallum with Norfolk's Breaking and Local News.

0: it up, wake it up, wake it up, wake it up.
1: Out of bed and getting your brain started. It's the Wake Up Call. These are Canada's news headlines this morning.
2: Hey, welcome back. Have you ever been invited to be a part of a wedding party, whether it's a groomsman or bridesmaid? Maybe you've been asked to be a best man or maid or matron of honor. How would you feel if it cost you almost $5,000 to do it? A bride-to-be is getting plenty of attention online after reportedly telling her maid of honor that being in the wedding would cost nearly $4,700. The woman said she was thrilled when her best friend of 17 years asked her to serve as maid of honor. That excitement quickly faded when she received the spreadsheet detailing the expected expenses. The list reportedly included the dress, alterations, shoes, hair, makeup, bridal shower costs, a bachelorette Airbnb, flights, matching pajamas, gifts, decorations, and even an emergency wedding fund. When she explained that she simply could not afford the nearly $5,000 price tag because of rent, student loans, and recent car repairs, she says the bride was not sympathetic. According to the post, the bride replied that she wanted people who were all in and didn't want to spend the next year managing other people's limitations. Wow. She also reportedly insisted that money is part of showing up. Longtime Fred said she was left wondering whether years of loyalty had suddenly become less important than a wedding budget. Meanwhile, the rest of the bridal party appeared unfazed, with one bridesmaid reportedly sending Venmo requests for the Airbnb deposit almost immediately. The story sparked thousands of online comments, with many saying friendships should not come with a minimum spending requirement, especially one approaching $5,000. When I got married and I selected my groomsmen, there was no cost, no even thought of money involved in any of those selections. They were selected because they were my family and a huge part of my life. Simple as that. Wow, what a story that is. If I met the groom, or could be husband now, I would grab a $20 bill, pin it to his collar, and wish him the best of luck. That's going to do for the Wake Up Call on our Friday, July the 10th. Plenty more news, sports, weather, great programming on the way as our Friday rolls along. Join me on Monday. We'll open up a brand new week right across the province with the Wake Up Call starting at 5 a.m. That's all the time I have for you today, my friends. And as always, I thank you for yours. Have a great Friday. Have a fantastic weekend, and we'll chat on Monday.
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1: Good morning. A mix of sun and cloud with a chance of showers this afternoon. Here's what's happening in Norfolk County. Norfolk OPP is reminding boaters and visitors that safety comes first as Potahawk Sunday returns this weekend. Officers will be stationed at local marinas and patrolling Lake Erie throughout the day. Officer Andrew Gamble assures us that vessel inspections will be conducted.
2: It's about ensuring that all boat and vessel operators have the proper safety equipment on board. We're really focusing on life jackets. We've seen that any fatalities on OPP patrolled waterways, more often than not, deceased individuals were not wearing life jackets, and they do save lives. That's a proven thing.
1: The OPP reminds all boaters to carry their valid pleasure craft operator card, monitor weather conditions, and choose a sober operator for the return trip. The public is invited to celebrate the new home of Haldeman Norfolk Community Senior Support Services in Cayuga. An open house and ribbon cutting will be held this Monday, July 13th at 3 o'clock at 6 Muncie Street South. Adult Day Program participant Maria will help cut the ribbon, with refreshments and a tour also planned. And the Child and Family Services of Grand Erie Foundation is inviting residents to help make summer brighter for local children through its annual Lemonade fundraising campaign. Executive Director Gabe Miner said, getting involved is simple.
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1: 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After 9 this morning, get the full local news rundown sent straight to your email. Sign up at norfolktoday.ca. In sports, the quarterfinal round of the World Cup began yesterday with France advancing after a 2-0 win over Morocco. In baseball, the Brantford Red Sox game in Kitchener was postponed. In the majors, the Jays were off Thursday, but

0: take the mound tonight in San Diego. And week six of the CFL kicked off with Edmonton finding little trouble in a 40-17 win over Ottawa. I'm Jeremy Hall with the news that keeps you connected to where you live. Norfolk's three-day weather is next.
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0: MyFM weather. Here's Norfolk's three-day forecast from the MyFM Weather Center. A mix of sun and cloud with a chance of showers and risk of a thunderstorm late this afternoon. The high will be 28 with Humidex 36. Partly cloudy tonight, a chance of showers and a risk of a thunderstorm this evening. Fog patches developing after midnight and a low of 19. And tomorrow and Sunday will both be sunny with a high of 27 each day. Today's UV index is 7 or high. The UV report is brought to you by South Coast Awning, leading provider of shade in southwestern Ontario. I'm Jeremy Hall with Norfolk's Breaking and Local News.

Good Friday morning, everyone. It's Lorena here with you. MyFM in the morning with Jamie and Lorena. Thanks for being along. Coming up on the show today, my best friend's mom is turning 100. And we have a big party on Sunday. What the heck do you get someone who's turning 100 years old? Well, I have some ideas and there are some pretty cool certificates you can get as well. We're also talking about over-the-top things that were asked of you at work. Okay, so be ready to chime in on that. But first, Jesse Hirsch, our techspert, joins us with some age-old advice for all of us chomping at the bit to see pictures from the Taylor Travis wedding. 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

0: Good Friday morning, everyone. Well, Taylor Swift and Travis Kelce's wedding photos have not been officially released due to strict privacy measures, including a no phone policy at the wedding and NDAs for guests, making any circulating images unverified and likely fake. And that's where AI has really flourished lately. Jesse Hirsch joins us now. And it was something that really hit home for me while I was looking through some, trying to find pictures of Taylor Swift's wedding dress and just pictures from the wedding. And was that really her face? It looked kind of weird. You know, so many weird pictures popped up before the actual pictures, you know, have come out. And that was very misleading. And I think a lot of people wondered, is this real? Is this fake? It's just driving us nuts.
1: It is. And it can make it really difficult when it matters, when it impacts your family, when it's, you know, a local emergency or, you know, responding to a crisis. There is a lot of fraud out there. There is a lot of fakery. On the one hand, I do think it's good that it forces us to be more critical. It turns us all into kind of amateur sleuths to figure out what the truth is. But on the other hand, it's a scammer's paradise. It makes it really easy for people who want to exploit and take advantage of that. You know, the Taylor Swift wedding's a great example because there is genuinely a lot of public curiosity. And so the scammers really dive in with a lot of sophistication and a lot of speed. I tend to have an attitude of, unless it's super duper important, I'm going to wait a few days to follow the news. Because usually by then, experts have weighed in, credible institutions have weighed in, and it's easier to figure out what is accurate and what's not. Versus if you want to get in right at the moment, that's kind of when you're swimming with the sharks, and you really got to be careful what you click on.
0: Yeah, that's a great point. So would your advice, Jesse, be to stick with the big news networks? What would you do?
1: Again, it's just patience, because even the big news networks get fooled. That's how sophisticated the scams have gotten.
0: Yeah.
1: It's more of the more time you give, the longer you wait from the incident itself, the more people who are calling out fake, the more people who are calling out the lies. Because while on the one hand, it's really easy to scam, on the other hand, it's really easy to call out the scams. And there's a lot of people who love doing it and get rewarded doing it. So that's why patience, I think, is the best approach. Wait for the crowds, wait for the chat to call out fake. And that's often the way to mitigate against the risk, because it's the impatience. It's those who are driving for the latest gossip that do tend to be the most vulnerable.
0: Okay, that's me lately with Taylor anyway. Thanks so much, Jesse. That's Jesse Hirsch, our techspert here on MyFM.

0: Good morning, I'm Jeremy Hall. Time for What's Good, Norfolk, where we catch up with local newsmakers and people doing interesting things in the community. Hamilton Hall and Simcoe is celebrating a decade of providing supportive housing by inviting the community inside for its first official open house. Program manager Kate Brush noted many residents are excited to showcase their apartments, artwork, and community programs.
1: There's a lot of pride in ownership that our tenants have about their space, about their home. One of the big features of Hamilton Hall is the community gardens. Our tenants take care of those gardens. And, you know, for those of that aren't familiar, it's a partnership with Church Out Serving. So those gardens go directly back into feeding our community.
0: The 10th anniversary celebration takes place on Thursday, July 16th. The day also includes the annual Hope and Home Barbecue fundraiser running from 4 till 6 p.m. You can hear more right now at norfolktoday.ca. Norfolk's three-day weather is next.
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0: Here's Norfolk's three-day forecast from the MyFM Weather Center. A mix of sun and cloud with a chance of showers and risk of a thunderstorm late this afternoon. The high will be 28 with Humidex 36. Partly cloudy tonight, a chance of showers and a risk of a thunderstorm this evening. Fog patches developing after midnight and a low of 19. And tomorrow and Sunday will both be sunny with a high of 27 each day. Today's UV index is 7 or high. The UV report is brought to you by South Coast Awning, leading provider of shade in southwestern Ontario. I'm Jeremy Hall with Norfolk's breaking and local news.

Good Friday morning, everyone. It's Lorena here, MyFM in the morning with Jamie and Lorena. Thanks for joining me. Coming up, entertainment news. Keith Richards has really changed his life over the years. He'll share his secrets to longevity, and Jessica Simpson celebrates a birthday today. Is there one thing that always stands out when you think of her? There sure is for me. More on that as well after Hit Me With Your Best Shot, Pat Benatar, on MyFM in the morning. Always.

0: YFM in the morning with Jamie and Lorena. Jamie's off for another couple of weeks. I chatted with him a little bit yesterday. He's doing very well. I saw more pictures of beautiful baby Grace. Oh, you just want to gobble her up. She is really cute. And he's having a lovely time. He said he went out for a walk at 10 o'clock at night recently. We never get to do that. It is kind of nice to be off early mornings for a little bit, and we wish him all the best. Well, taking a look at some entertainment stories this morning, Rolling Stones guitarist Keith Richards, who's 82, says the key to his longevity is simple, noting in a recent interview with Zane Lowe that it comes down to three things.
1: What do you put it down to, you know? There's the longevity of the Stones, if you could. You've outlasted everyone.
2: Healthy living and, you know, and going to bed early. Yeah, there's nothing like it. That's the formula. Be a good boy.
0: Oh, he's a good boy now. I think he kind of misunderstood the question Zane asked him. It sounded more like Zane wanted the longevity of the Rolling Stones, but okay, we'll give him, cut him some slack. He's 82. Richards, once notorious for extreme substance abuse, as we know, has embraced sobriety in recent years. The interview, which also featured separate chats with Mick Jagger and Ronnie Wood, coincide with today's release of the Stones' 25th studio album, Foreign Tongues. The band already has a 26th album in discussion and plans to launch a supporting tour in 2027. Jessica Simpson turns 46 today. In this clip from her old reality show, she wants to know if her chicken of the sea tuna is actually chicken.
3: Is this chicken what I have, or is this fish? I know it's tuna, but it says chicken by the sea. So stupid. What? Don't make fun of me right now. I'm not in the mood.
4: You act like you've never had tuna before.
3: I've had tuna fish soup, like sandwiches and stuff like this.
4: Maybe you and I have eaten tuna like this before.
3: Why is it called chicken by the sea or in the sea?
4: Chicken of the sea is the brand.
3: Oh.
0: Sometimes so there with Jessica. 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
1: Here's what's coming up over the next 48 hours. 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And this one offers a little bit of everything. Tonight, the Delhi Legion is firing up the grill for a community barbecue. It's a great excuse to skip cooking, enjoy a good meal, and catch up with friends. Tomorrow, Pink Floyd fans can head to the Waterford Legion, where Have a Cigar brings a tribute to one of rock's most iconic bands. 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Just click the 48 in the news feed. I'm Jeremy Hall, and that's what's happening around town.
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1: Here's Norfolk's 3-day forecast from the My FM Weather Center. A mix of sun and cloud with a chance of showers and risk of a thunderstorm late this afternoon. The high will be 28 with Humidex 36. Partly cloudy tonight, a chance of showers and a risk of a thunderstorm this evening. Fog patches developing after midnight and a low of 19. And tomorrow and Sunday will both be sunny with a high of 27 each day. Today's UV index is 7 or high. 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

FM in the morning with Jamie and Lorena. Well, today is July 10th. It's Pina Colada Day, my favorite drink, and Teddy Bear Picnic Day as well. This morning, we would like to hear about the ridiculous requests you've had of you while at work. Those things that just did not show up in the job posting, you know? Things your boss may have asked of you or things other people may have requested. So give us a shout, 855-WIN-MYFM on the text line. Coming up, a huge birthday for my buddy's mom. She is 100 years old. We'll talk more about that right after Amanda Marshall, Let It Rain on MyFM in the morning.

TGIF. Happy Friday, everyone. It's Lorena here with you. My FM in the morning with Jamie and Lorena. The 100th birthday. Can you imagine living to be 100? My best friend's mom, Margaret King, just turned 100 years old. Actually, yesterday, we're going to have a big party for her on Sunday. Margaret has had a very interesting life. She was born 3 months after the Queen in England, but lived a life that was a 180 from her. Although she always kept a close eye on what the Queen was up to, always like she was her royal sister. She had hoped she also would reach 100, but of course, the Queen passed away in September of 2022. Margaret grew up an orphan. She had a tough go of it for many, many years, but married a wonderful Irish guy, had four daughters and a son in Canada. And then she and her hubby decided at the age of 45 or so to adopt a cute little Indian Filipino girl named Alana, who is my bestie. We met in college. We've been inseparable ever since. So what gifts can you get someone when they turn 100? Well, there are a lot of cool ones you have to send away for well ahead of time, and Margaret's family did. She has a certificate from the Prime Minister, the King, and the Pope, all congratulating her on turning 100. The best gifts for a 100th birthday are thoughtful, meaningful, and often focus on memories, family connections, or experiences rather than material excess. So things like a century photo album organized by decade, highlighting milestones and family memories, family tree artwork, a legacy book or video where you collect stories, letters, and photos to preserve memories for future generations. Experience-based gifts are good too. Afternoon tea, a memory tour where you visit spots that are special to the honoree, like a childhood home or favorite vacation spot, a special performance or outing. Some other unique and thoughtful options, plant a tree in their honor, give them a custom bobblehead, or even name a star after them. This is My FM in the morning. 'Cause I

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1: Good morning. A mix of sun and cloud with a chance of showers this afternoon. Here's what's happening in Norfolk County. Thousands of people prepare to head to Lake Erie's Potahawk Point for the annual gathering this Sunday. Norfolk OPP is reminding boaters and visitors that safety comes first. Constable Andrew Gamble says officers continue to respond to incidents involving stranded or missing individuals.
2: This happens more often than it should, but sometimes people will attend a marina and they don't have a way out to Potahawk, and they'll try and hitchhike, for lack of a better term, and they certainly don't have a ride back, and they'll try and get a ride back as well. And if they can't get one, then they've tried to swim from shore back to their original destination, and that's something that we certainly don't want.
1: To help prevent emergencies, the OPP is encouraging boaters to plan their trip home before leaving the dock and avoid taking aboard unknown passengers who may not have arranged transportation.

0: Asian.
1: Downtown Simcoe's inaugural Murals and Music Festival has the Downtown Simcoe BIA looking ahead to an even bigger event next year. The BIA says visitors embrace the mural walking tours, local businesses, and the new greetings from Downtown Simcoe Mural. Organizers believe the festival showed downtown can support the kind of cultural events that are usually found in larger cities. Nothing says summer like a lemonade stand, and now it can help local kids. The Child and Family Services of Grand Erie Foundation's annual lemonade campaign provides free host kits with everything needed to get started. Proceeds support summer recreation opportunities for children, and Executive Director Gabe Miner says donations are always welcome for those unable to host a stand.
2: When they see a stand, they can stop by to purchase that cup of lemonade. Again, that's going to help build our local child, will build memories, confidence, and their opportunities for the summer. So we would say for one glass of lemonade, that's a pretty big return for that investment.
1: The campaign will continue throughout the summer under the theme, Make Summer Sweeter. In sports, the quarterfinal round of the World Cup began yesterday with France advancing after a 2-0 win over Morocco. In baseball, the Brantford Red Sox game in Kitchener was postponed. In the majors, the Jays were off Thursday, but will take the mound tonight in San Diego. And week 6 of the CFL kicked off with Edmonton finding little trouble in a 40-17 win over Ottawa. I'm Jeremy Hall with the news that keeps you connected to where you live. Norfolk's 3-day weather is next.
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1: MyFM weather. Here's Norfolk's 3-day forecast from the MyFM Weather Center. A mix of sun and cloud with a chance of showers and risk of a thunderstorm late this afternoon. The high will be 28 with Humidex 36. Partly cloudy tonight, a chance of showers and a risk of a thunderstorm this evening. Fog patches developing after midnight and a low of 19. And tomorrow and Sunday will both be sunny with a high of 27 each day. Today's UV index is 7 or high. The UV report is brought to you by South Coast Awning, leading provider of shade in southwestern Ontario. 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

MyFM in the morning with Jamie and Lorena. It's Lorena Dixon here with you this morning. Thanks so much for being along. The quarterfinal round of the World Cup began yesterday with France advancing after a 2-0 win over Morocco. So the World Cup will soon wrap up. In hockey news, I found this interesting this morning. Haley Wickenheiser announced on social media yesterday that she is no longer working as an assistant general manager with the Toronto Maple Leafs. There is a story there. Well, this week is the annual World Santa Congress in Denmark, with Santa and Mrs. Claus's gathering for a four-day convention. Despite the European heat wave, the gathering offers a chance for professional Santas, not the real one, of course, to swap stories, compare beards, sharpen their craft, and compete in lighthearted contests months before anyone checks naughty or nice lists for the Christmas rush. Well, coming up, ridiculous work requests. That's just the normal workload around here lately. We will get into more of those after Adele set fire to the rain on MyFM in the morning. I let it

MyFM in the morning on a Friday. Thank you so much for being here with me. It's Lorena. All of the following real fair foods will soon be enjoyed by state fairgoers, except for one that's made up. Can you spot the lie? Butter-dipped ice cream, the caviar and chicken nuggets package, the deep-fried breakfast lasagna funnel cake, a candied pork belly mac and cheese pizza slice, or the smork, smoked pulled pork combined with a s'more on a fried sugar biscuit. Okay, of those five, which one do you think we made up? The butter-dipped ice cream is real, so's the caviar and chicken nuggets package. A candied pork belly, mac and cheese pizza slice is real, and the smork is, too. The one that was made up was the deep-fried breakfast lasagna funnel cake. That's too bad. I kind of wanted that one. Well, ridiculous work requests. You ever had one of these? Whether it's your boss who asked something just way over the top of you, or someone who came into your workplace and requested something outrageous. This texter says, I worked at a Walmart in high school, and a customer set their baby on the counter and said, watch her. He was gone a solid 5 minutes. I didn't even know how to respond, so I just watched her. Another text here. I worked for a travel company that would charter cruise ships. We had chartered an Alaskan cruise leaving from Seattle. Had a customer ask me if the ship could pick her up in New Jersey first. Another person called requesting information on a cruise to Arkansas. And how's this one? I was barely 16 years old working in the mall. I was dressed nicely with pantyhose and heels. A man asked if he could touch my feet. I had absolutely no idea how to act or what to say. If it wasn't for my boss, I probably would have stood there in shock and maybe would have even let him touch my feet. Let us know if you have one of these, whether it was your boss or another coworker asking something really weird of you, or if it was someone who had come into your store or workplace. Let me know. 855-WIN-MYFM. This is MyFM in the morning.

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1: Good morning, I'm Jeremy Hall. Time for What's Good Norfolk, where we catch up with local newsmakers and people doing interesting things in the community. What started as a Sunday school has become a home and place to belong to 40 residents. Hamilton Hall is celebrating 10 years in the community, and Regional Program Manager Shelby Vosberg said the event is about sharing what Hamilton Hall has become.
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1: MyFM weather. Here's Norfolk's three-day forecast from the MyFM Weather Center. A mix of sun and cloud with a chance of showers and risk of a thunderstorm late this afternoon. The high will be 28 with Humidex 36. Partly cloudy tonight, a chance of showers and a risk of a thunderstorm this evening. Fog patches developing after midnight and a low of 19. And tomorrow and Sunday will both be sunny with a high of 27 each day. Today's UV index is 7 or high. The UV report is brought to you by South Coast Awning, leading provider of shade in southwestern Ontario. I'm Jeremy Hall with Norfolk's Breaking and Local News.

0: do.
1: This is Lorena on My FM in the morning with Jamie and Lorena. Jamie's back in a couple weeks from his parental leave, loving his time with his new baby. Well, celebrity birthdays this morning. Jessica Simpson turns 46 years old today. Cher and the late Greg Allman's son, Elijah Blue, turns the big 5-0. Sofia Vergara is 54 years old today. Jeff Bergman turns 66. He's the modern-day voice for Bugs Bunny and Daffy Duck. And singer Neil Tennant from Pet Shop Boys turns 72 today. Well, can you imagine the excitement of being asked to be your friend's maid of honor, then hearing it's going to cost you almost $5,000? That's one of the stories we have for you in our good, rad, and ugly segment coming up after Bonnie Tyler. Oh, she just passed away. This is her biggest hit, Total Eclipse of the Heart, on MyFM in the morning.

MyFM in the Morning with Jamie and Lorena. Thanks a lot for being here on this Friday, July 10th. The good, the rad, and the ugly of our Friday morning. The good, we always start with. It's Pina Colada Day. Yeah.

There he says piña colada. I gotta say it right. A classic piña colada contains white rum, pineapple juice, and cream of coconut blended with ice for a sweet, creamy, tropical drink. Yum. The RAD this morning, a Western New York school district, is piloting a humanoid AI robot to assist students with their learning. The robot named Sally is programmed specifically with the district's curriculum to provide personalized tutoring and 24/7 homework support. Developed by Realbotics Corporation, Sally can speak over 100 languages, make facial expressions, and will be used during upcoming STEM summer camps. To comply with state data privacy regulations, the robot will not feature facial recognition technology and is intentionally disconnected from the open internet. School officials emphasize that the technology is designed to act as a helpful teaching tool rather than a replacement for human educators. Advocates hope the initiative will equalize education by offering free around-the-clock tutoring to students who need it most. You go, Sally. And the ugly this morning, a bride-to-be is getting plenty of attention online after reportedly telling her maid of honor that being in the wedding would cost nearly $4,700. The woman said she was thrilled when her best friend of 17 years asked her to serve as maid of honor. That excitement quickly faded when she received a spreadsheet detailing the expected expenses. The list reportedly included the dress, alterations, shoes, hair, makeup, bridal shower costs, a bachelorette Airbnb, flights, matching pajamas, gifts, decorations, and even an emergency wedding fund. Ugh, when she explained that she simply couldn't afford the nearly $5,000 price tag because of rent, student loans, car repairs, life, she says the bride was not sympathetic. The bride replied that she wanted people who were all in and didn't want to spend the next year managing other people's limitations. Oh, this is no longer a friend, in my opinion. The story sparked thousands of online comments, with many saying friendships shouldn't come with a minimum spending requirement, especially when approaching $5,000. Coming up, Roby's pun of the day. Also, our Gardening Minute with Mark Cullen. Then your celebrations. This is MyFM in the morning.

0: with Jamie and Lorena. 98.9 MyFM. 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
1: Here's what's coming up over the next 48 hours. It's everything you need to know. This weekend could be as laid back or as active as you want it to be. And there's plenty of reasons to get out and spend some time in the community. Start tonight with a barbecue at the Delhi Legion. It's one of those simple summer traditions, good food, familiar faces, and a chance to let someone else handle dinner. Or you could hit up Highway 24. The Brantford Red Sox are home to the Barry Bay Cats. Tomorrow, the Waterford Legion is hosting Have a Cigar, a live tribute to Pink Floyd that's sure to bring back plenty of classic rock memories. And the Kin Club of Delhi is inviting everyone to its cornhole tournament at the Delhi District German Home. 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Just click the 48 in the news feed. I'm Jeremy Hall, and that's what's happening around town.
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1: MyFM weather. Here's Norfolk's three-day forecast from the MyFM Weather Center. A mix of sun and cloud with a chance of showers and risk of a thunderstorm late this afternoon. The high will be 28 with Humidex 36. Partly cloudy tonight, a chance of showers and a risk of a thunderstorm this evening. Fog patches developing after midnight and a low of 19. And tomorrow and Sunday will both be sunny with a high of 27 each day. Today's UV index is 7 or high. 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I'm Jeremy Hall with Norfolk's Breaking and Local News.

0: Good Friday morning, everyone. It's Lorena here with you. MyFM in the morning with Jamie and Lorena. It is Friday, and we welcome back Mark Cullen for our gardening minute for treesforlife.ca. Today, Mark is talking about rain barrels. And Mark, you're excited to talk about this because the water from rain barrels is actually better for our gardens.
1: I am. You know why? The oxygen. When rain falls from the sky, it becomes charged with oxygen between 30 and 40%. The water that you pull from a well or a municipal source has zero oxygen in it. Every plant at its root zone needs oxygen. So when you water with rainwater, within a certain period of time, you're actually watering with oxygen-charged water, and it's warm. It's not cold, which we know coming from a well or the municipality, it's cold. And plants are a whole lot different than us. When did you last take a cold shower? It's not something we would normally do, right? Well, plants are no different. They like warm. And coming from the rain barrel, it's just wonderful, wonderful stuff. You'll see your plants will perform better if you use rainwater.
0: 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Coming up, local birthdays and other celebrations. Here's Roby's pun of the day. Short and sweet today. He says he's got a chicken-proof front lawn. It's impeccable.
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0: Da Silvera. Tomorrow, happy birthday, Andrew, with lots of love from wife Lisa, your four daughters, Dana, Alyssa, Lindsay, and Danielle, and their families. Have a fantabulous day. Also tomorrow, happy 60th birthday to Lynn Valancourt. And on Sunday, happy 65th birthday bump. Love from Wilder and Mooney and Nene. Have a fun day.
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1: Good morning. A mix of sun and cloud with a chance of showers this afternoon. Here's what's happening in Norfolk County. Norfolk OPP is reminding boaters and visitors that safety comes first as Potahawk Sunday returns this weekend. Officers will be stationed at local marinas and patrolling Lake Erie throughout the day. Officer Andrew Gamble assures us that vessel inspections will be conducted.
2: It's about ensuring that all boat and vessel operators have the proper safety equipment on board. We're really focusing on life jackets. We've seen that any fatalities on OPP-patrolled waterways, more often than not, deceased individuals were not wearing life jackets, and they do save lives. That's a proven thing.
1: The OPP reminds all boaters to carry their valid pleasure craft operator card, monitor weather conditions, and choose a sober operator for the return trip. The public is invited to celebrate the new home of Haldimand Norfolk Community Senior Support Services in Cayuga. An open house and ribbon cutting will be held this Monday, July 13th at 3 o'clock at 6 Muncie Street South. Adult Day Program participant Maria will help cut the ribbon, with refreshments and a tour also planned. And the Child and Family Services of Grand Erie Foundation is inviting residents to help make summer brighter for local children through its annual Lemonade fundraising campaign. Executive Director Gabe Miner said getting involved is simple.
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1: 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After 9 this morning, get the full local news rundown sent straight to your email. Sign up at norfolktoday.ca. In sports, the quarterfinal round of the World Cup began yesterday with France advancing after a 2-0 win over Morocco. In baseball, the Brantford Red Sox game in Kitchener was postponed. In the majors, the Jays were off Thursday, but will take the mound tonight in San Diego. And week 6 of the CFL kicked off with Edmonton finding little trouble in a 40-17 win over Ottawa. I'm Jeremy Hall with the news that keeps you connected to where you live. Norfolk's 3-day weather is next.

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7: Here's Norfolk's three-day forecast from the MyFM Weather Center. A mix of sun and cloud with a chance of showers and risk of a thunderstorm late this afternoon. The high will be 28 with Humidex 36. Partly cloudy tonight, a chance of showers and a risk of a thunderstorm this evening. Fog patches developing after midnight and a low of 19. And tomorrow and Sunday will both be sunny with a high of 27 each day. Today's UV index is 7 or high. The UV report is brought to you by South Coast Awning, leading provider of shade in southwestern Ontario. I'm Jeremy Hall with Norfolk's Breaking and Local News.

Hey, it's Lorena on MyFM in the morning with Jamie and Lorena. It's Friday. Thank you so much for being with me. I appreciate it. Ridiculous work requests. Okay, so whether your boss asks something that was kind of off the wall of you, pick up his dry cleaning, buy a present for his wife. Oh, those are the standard ones. We're hearing better ones, though. This text came in from Kat. And this is actually from someone who had come into their spa. She says she worked at a spa years ago. A client came in because he lost a button on his suit coat, and he asked if any of us could sew the button onto his suit coat at the spa. We would have, but we didn't have a sewing kit, but he was a great guy. Okay. Well, from Cats to Katy Perry and Roar on MyFM in the morning.

Good morning and happy Friday, everyone. It's Lorena here with you, My FM in the Morning with Jamie and Lorena. Jamie will be back in a couple of weeks. A barbecue, Blue Jays tickets, and cash. Find out how to win Monday morning on My FM. Well, this morning we'd like to hear about the ridiculous requests you've had of you while at work. Those things that, you know, they didn't show up in the job posting. You guys didn't discuss it while you were in the job interview, or it's from people who came from the outside into your business and are asking weird things of you. Yeah, okay, we'd love to know more of these. 855-WIN-MY-FM. I wanted to share one of my own stories. So I dated a British soldier for a while. His name was Gary. Very cute. Loved his accent. And we were talking about dimples yesterday. He had great dimples, but he definitely was very full of himself. He was kind of conceited. And we were having dinner in a lovely restaurant in Rome. We were on holiday, and he asked the waitress to go get him cigarettes. And she did. She went out. She was gone for, I don't know, 10 minutes or so, and she got him cigarettes. I was mortified. Oh, anyway, needless to say, we didn't date too long. Ron says on the text line this morning, and keep these coming in. I love them. About 40 years ago, I had been hired at a machine shop as an apprentice. This was my second day in my life working in a machine shop. The guy that I was working under sent me to the tool crib and asked me to get a long wait. So off I went and asked for a long wait. He responded by saying, "Give me a minute," and went on serving other employees. Finally asked him if he could get me the long wait I had asked for. He laughed and said, "You haven't waited long enough." Oh, this must just be a joke among these guys or something. That's fantastic. Send yours into weird things you've been asked of on the job. 855-WIN-MY-FM. This is My FM in the Morning.

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1: Good morning, I'm Jeremy Hall. Time for What's Good Norfolk, where we catch up with local newsmakers and people doing interesting things in the community. Hamilton Hall and Simcoe is celebrating a decade of providing supportive housing by inviting the community inside for its first official open house. Program manager Kate Brush noted many residents are excited to showcase their apartments, artwork, and community programs.
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1: Here's Norfolk's three-day forecast from the MyFM Weather Center. A mix of sun and cloud with a chance of showers and risk of a thunderstorm late this afternoon. The high will be 28 with Humidex 36. Partly cloudy tonight, a chance of showers and a risk of a thunderstorm this evening. Fog patches developing after midnight and a low of 19. And tomorrow and Sunday will both be sunny with a high of 27 each day. Today's UV index is 7 or high. The UV report is brought to you by South Coast Awning, leading provider of shade in southwestern Ontario. I'm Jeremy Hall with Norfolk's Breaking and Local News.

Good Friday morning, everyone. It's Lorena here with you. MyFM in the morning with Jamie and Lorena. Thanks for being along. Coming up on the show today, my best friend's mom is turning 100. And we have a big party on Sunday. What the heck do you get someone who's turning 100 years old? Well, I have some ideas, and there are some pretty cool certificates you can get as well. We're also talking about over-the-top things that were asked of you at work. Okay, so be ready to chime in on that. But first, Jesse Hirsch, our techspert, joins us with some age-old advice for all of us chomping at the bit to see pictures from the Taylor Travis wedding. 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

0: Good Friday morning, everyone. Well, Taylor Swift and Travis Kelce's wedding photos have not been officially released due to strict privacy measures, including a no phone policy at the wedding and NDAs for guests, making any circulating images unverified and likely fake. And that's where AI has really flourished lately. Jesse Hirsch joins us now. And it was something that really hit home for me while I was looking through some, trying to find pictures of Taylor Swift's wedding dress and just pictures from the wedding. And was that really her face? It looked kind of weird. You know, so many weird pictures popped up before the actual pictures, you know, have come out. And that was very misleading. And I think a lot of people wondered, is this real? Is this fake? It's just driving us nuts.
1: It is. And it can make it really difficult when it matters, when it impacts your family, when it's, you know, a local emergency or, you know, responding to a crisis. There is a lot of fraud out there. There is a lot of fakery. On the one hand, I do think it's good that it forces us to be more critical. It turns us all into kind of amateur sleuths to figure out what the truth is. But on the other hand, it's a scammer's paradise. It makes it really easy for people who want to exploit and take advantage of that. You know, the Taylor Swift wedding's a great example because there is genuinely a lot of public curiosity. And so the scammers really dive in with a lot of sophistication and a lot of speed. I tend to have an attitude of, unless it's super duper important, I'm going to wait a few days to follow the news. Because usually by then, experts have weighed in, credible institutions have weighed in, and it's easier to figure out what is accurate and what's not. Versus if you want to get in right at the moment, that's kind of when you're swimming with the sharks and you really got to be careful what you click on.
0: Yeah, that's a great point. So would your advice, Jesse, be to stick with the big news networks? What would you do?
1: Again, it's just patience, because even the big news networks get fooled. That's how sophisticated the scams have gotten.
0: Yeah.
1: It's more of the more time you give, the longer you wait from the incident itself, the more people who are calling out fake, the more people who are calling out the lies. Because while on the one hand, it's really easy to scam, on the other hand, it's really easy to call out the scams. And there's a lot of people who love doing it and get rewarded doing it. So that's why patience, I think, is the best approach. Wait for the crowds, wait for the chat to call out fake. And that's often the way to mitigate against the risk, because it's the impatience. It's those who are driving for the latest gossip that do tend to be the most vulnerable.
0: Okay, then that's me lately with Taylor anyway. Thanks so much, Jesse. That's Jesse Hirsch, our tech expert here on MyFM in the morning.

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1: Here's what's coming up over the next 48 hours. It's everything you need to know. Summer weekends have a way of filling up quickly, don't they? And this one offers a little bit of everything. Tonight, the Delhi Legion is firing up the grill for a community barbecue. It's a great excuse to skip cooking, enjoy a good meal, and catch up with friends. Tomorrow, Pink Floyd fans can head to the Waterford Legion, where Have a Cigar brings a tribute to one of rock's most iconic bands. 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And for local sports fans, the Norfolk Harvester rugby teams are both home in Waterford Saturday afternoon. 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Just click the 48 in the news feed. I'm Jeremy Hall, and that's what's happening around town.
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1: Here's Norfolk's three-day forecast from the MyFM Weather Center. A mix of sun and cloud with a chance of showers and risk of a thunderstorm late this afternoon. The high will be 28 with Humidex 36. Partly cloudy tonight, a chance of showers and a risk of a thunderstorm this evening. Fog patches developing after midnight and a low of 19. And tomorrow and Sunday will both be sunny with a high of 27 each day. Today's UV index is 7 or high. The UV report is brought to you by South Coast Awning, leading provider of shade in southwestern Ontario. I'm Jeremy Hall with Norfolk's breaking and local news.

My FM in the morning on a Friday. TGIF, everyone. Well, if you've already seen Minions and Monsters and Toy Story 5 with the kid, another great kids movie, and I imagine one that's great for adults too, Moana comes out this weekend. The live action version in Disney's live action adaptation of the beloved Oscar nominated animated adventure, Moana answers the ocean's call. And for the first time, voyages beyond the reef of her island with the infamous demigod Maui. Of course, played by Dwayne Johnson. Another reason to see this. On an unforgettable journey, we'll see how this does at the weekend box office. More entertainment news on the way, including Keith Richards' secrets for longevity. This ought to be good. There's always jokes that he'll be alive when all the robots take over the world and we're all gone. And there's Keith plugging away. Anyway, what are his secrets for living so long? He's really changed the way he lives over the years, that's for sure. After J-Lo, waiting for tonight on My FM in the morning.

0: My FM in the morning with Jamie and Lorena. Jamie's off for another couple of weeks. I chatted with him a little bit yesterday. He's doing very well. I saw more pictures of beautiful baby Grace. Oh, you just want to gobble her up. She is really cute. And he's having a lovely time. He said he went out for a walk at 10 o'clock at night recently. We never get to do that. It is kind of nice to be off early mornings for a little bit, and we wish him all the best. Well, taking a look at some entertainment stories this morning, Rolling Stones guitarist Keith Richards, who's 82, says the key to his longevity is simple, noting in a recent interview with Zane Lowe that it comes down to three things.
1: What do you put it down to? You know, there's the longevity of the Stones. If you could, you've outlasted everyone.
2: Healthy living, and going to bed early. Yeah, there's nothing like it. That's the formula. Be a good boy.
0: Oh, he's a good boy now. I think he kind of misunderstood the question Zane asked him. It sounded more like Zane wanted the longevity of the Rolling Stones, but okay, we'll give him, cut him some slack. He's 82. Richards, once notorious for extreme substance abuse, as we know, has embraced sobriety in recent years. The interview, which also featured separate chats with Mick Jagger and Ronnie Wood, coincide with today's release of the Stones' 25th studio album, Foreign Tongues. The band already has a 26th album in discussion and plans to launch a supporting tour in 2027. Jessica Simpson turns 46 today. In this clip from her old reality show, she wants to know if her chicken of the sea tuna is actually chicken.
3: Is this chicken what I have, or is this fish? I know it's tuna, but it says chicken by the sea. So stupid. What? Don't make fun of me right now. I'm not in the mood.
4: You act like you've never had tuna before.
3: I've had tuna fish like sandwiches and stuff like this.
4: Maybe you and I have eaten tuna like this before.
3: Why is it called chicken by the sea or in the sea?
4: Chicken of the sea is the brand.
3: Oh.
0: I'm sometimes so there with Jessica, yet I enjoy making fun of her too. Isn't that great? Just had to bring that back to you. 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
1: Good morning. A mix of sun and cloud with a chance of showers this afternoon. Here's what's happening in Norfolk County. Thousands of people prepare to head to Lake Erie's Potahawk Point for the annual gathering this Sunday. Norfolk OPP is reminding boaters and visitors that safety comes first. Constable Andrew Gamble says officers continue to respond to incidents involving stranded or missing individuals.
2: This happens more often than it should, but sometimes people will attend a marina and they don't have a way out to Potahawk, and they'll try and hitchhike, for lack of a better term, and they certainly don't have a ride back, and they'll try and get a ride back as well. And if they can't get one, then they've tried to swim from shore back to their original destination, and that's something that we certainly don't want.
1: To help prevent emergencies, the OPP is encouraging boaters to plan their trip home before leaving the dock and avoid taking aboard unknown passengers who may not have arranged transportation. Downtown Simcoe's inaugural Murals and Music Festival has the Downtown Simcoe BIA looking ahead to an even bigger event next year. The BIA says visitors embrace the mural walking tours, local businesses, and the new greetings from Downtown Simcoe Mural. Organizers believe the festival showed downtown can support the kind of cultural events that are usually found in larger cities. Nothing says summer like a lemonade stand, and now it can help local kids. The Child and Family Services of Grand Erie Foundation's annual lemonade campaign provides free host kits with everything needed to get started. Proceeds support summer recreation opportunities for children, and Executive Director Gabe Miner says donations are always welcome for those unable to host a stand.
3: When they see a stand, they can stop by to purchase that cup of lemonade. Again, that's going to help build our local child, will build memories, confidence, and their opportunities for the summer. So we would say for one glass of lemonade, that's a pretty big return for that investment.
1: The campaign will continue throughout the summer under the theme, Make Summer Sweeter. In sports, the quarterfinal round of the World Cup began yesterday with France advancing after a 2-0 win over Morocco. In baseball, the Brantford Red Sox game in Kitchener was postponed. In the majors, the Jays were off Thursday, but will take the mound tonight in San Diego. And week 6 of the CFL kicked off with Edmonton finding little trouble in a 40-17 win over Ottawa. I'm Jeremy Hall with the news that keeps you connected to where you live. Norfolk's 3-day weather is next.
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2: Here's Norfolk's three-day forecast from the MyFM Weather Center. A mix of sun and cloud with a chance of showers and risk of a thunderstorm late this afternoon. The high will be 28 with Humidex 36. Partly cloudy tonight, a chance of showers and a risk of a thunderstorm this evening. Fog patches developing after midnight and a low of 19. And tomorrow and Sunday will both be sunny with a high of 27 each day. Today's UV index is 7 or high. The UV report is brought to you by South Coast Awning, leading provider of shade in southwestern Ontario. I'm Jeremy Hall with Norfolk's Breaking and Local News.

This is Lorena on MyFM in the morning with Jamie and Lorena. Happy Friday, everyone. 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Well, today is July 10th. It's Pina Colada Day. Teddy Bear Picnic Day, too. Oh, that could be fun with the kids. This morning, we would like to hear about the ridiculous requests you've had of you while at work. We've been getting some good ones this morning. Text us at 855-WIN-MYFM. Well, coming up, a huge birthday for my buddy's mom. She is 100 years old. We'll talk more about that after Choosin' Texas. Love this song. Ella Langley on MyFM in the morning.

TGIF. Happy Friday, everyone. It's Lorena here with you. My FM in the morning with Jamie and Lorena. The 100th birthday. Can you imagine living to be 100? My best friend's mom, Margaret King, just turned 100 years old. Actually, yesterday, we're going to have a big party for her on Sunday. Margaret has had a very interesting life. She was born 3 months after the Queen in England, but lived a life that was a 180 from her. Although she always kept a close eye on what the Queen was up to, always like she was her royal sister. She had hoped she also would reach 100, but of course, the Queen passed away in September of 2022. Margaret grew up an orphan. She had a tough go of it for many, many years, but married a wonderful Irish guy, had four daughters and a son in Canada. And then she and her hubby decided at the age of 45 or so to adopt a cute little Indian Filipino girl named Alana, who is my bestie. We met in college. We've been inseparable ever since. So what gifts can you get someone when they turn 100? Well, there are a lot of cool ones you have to send away for well ahead of time, and Margaret's family did. She has a certificate from the Prime Minister, the King, and the Pope, all congratulating her on turning 100. The best gifts for a 100th birthday are thoughtful, meaningful, and often focus on memories, family connections, or experiences rather than material excess. So things like a century photo album organized by decade, highlighting milestones and family memories, family tree artwork, a legacy book or video where you collect stories, letters, and photos to preserve memories for future generations. 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Afternoon tea, a memory tour where you visit spots that are special to the honoree, like a childhood home or favorite vacation spot, a special performance or outing. Some other unique and thoughtful options, plant a tree in their honor, give them a custom bobblehead, or even name a star after them. This is MyFM in the morning.

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1: Good morning, I'm Jeremy Hall. Time for What's Good, Norfolk, where we catch up with local newsmakers and people doing interesting things in the community. What started as a Sunday school has become a home and place to belong to 40 residents. Hambleton Hall is celebrating 10 years in the community, and Regional Program Manager Shelby Vosberg said the event is about sharing what Hambleton Hall has become.
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1: MyFM weather. Here's Norfolk's three-day forecast from the MyFM Weather Center. A mix of sun and cloud with a chance of showers and risk of a thunderstorm late this afternoon. The high will be 28 with Humidex 36. Partly cloudy tonight, a chance of showers and a risk of a thunderstorm this evening. Fog patches developing after midnight and a low of 19. And tomorrow and Sunday will both be sunny with a high of 27 each day. Today's UV index is 7 or high. 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I'm Jeremy Hall with Norfolk's Breaking and Local News.

My FM in the morning with Jamie and Lorena. Happy Friday. It is day 362 of the World Cup. Just kidding. It just feels like it's going on forever. But I guess this is a normal thing, right? I just don't usually pay a lot of attention. But we're into the quarterfinal round at the World Cup. It began yesterday. France advancing after a 2-0 win over Morocco. Norway's Erling Haaland has been one of the biggest stars of this year's FIFA World Cup, both for his tremendous on-pitch performance and memeable personality as well. Also gaining attention is his reported diet, which totals around a staggering 6,000 calories per day and includes cow hearts, raw honey, sea bass, asparagus, fried rice, and raw milk. It should go without saying, unless you're a 6'5" elite athlete, do not try this at home. Coming up, ridiculous work requests. We'll get into more of them. And also some fair foods making the rounds at state fairs this year. Here's Natalie Imbruglia, Torn, on MyFM in the Morning.

My FM in the morning on a Friday. Thank you so much for being here with me. It's Lorena. All of the following real fair foods will soon be enjoyed by state fairgoers, except for one that's made up. Can you spot the lie? Butter-dipped ice cream, the caviar and chicken nuggets package, the deep-fried breakfast lasagna funnel cake, a candied pork belly mac and cheese pizza slice, or the smork, smoked pulled pork combined with a s'more on a fried sugar biscuit. Okay, of those five, which one do you think we made up? The butter-dipped ice cream is real, so's the caviar and chicken nuggets package, a candied pork belly, mac and cheese pizza slice is real, and the smork is, too. The one that was made up was the deep-fried breakfast lasagna funnel cake. That's too bad. I kind of wanted that one. Well, ridiculous work requests. You ever had one of these? Whether it's your boss who asked something just way over the top of you, or someone who came into your workplace and requested something outrageous. This texter says, I worked at a Walmart in high school, and a customer set their baby on the counter and said, watch her. He was gone a solid 5 minutes. I didn't even know how to respond, so I just watched her. Another text here, I worked for a travel company that would charter cruise ships. We had chartered an Alaskan cruise leaving from Seattle. Had a customer ask me if the ship could pick her up in New Jersey first. Another person called requesting information on a cruise to Arkansas. And how's this one? I was barely 16 years old working in the mall. I was dressed nicely with pantyhose and heels. A man asked if he could touch my feet. I had absolutely no idea how to act or what to say. If it wasn't for my boss, I probably would have stood there in shock and maybe would have even let him touch my feet. Let us know if you have one of these, whether it was your boss or another coworker asking something really weird of you, or if it was someone who had come into your store or workplace. Let me know. 855-WIN-MYFM. 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

0: with Jamie and Lorena. 98.9 MyFM. 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
1: Here's what's coming up over the next 48 hours. It's everything you need to know. This weekend could be as laid back or as active as you want it to be. And there's plenty of reasons to get out and spend some time in the community. Start tonight with a barbecue at the Delhi Legion. It's one of those simple summer traditions, good food, familiar faces, and a chance to let someone else handle dinner. Or you could hit up Highway 24. The Brantford Red Sox are home to the Barry Bay Cats. Tomorrow, the Waterford Legion is hosting Have a Cigar, a live tribute to Pink Floyd that's sure to bring back plenty of classic rock memories. And the Kin Club of Delhi is inviting everyone to its cornhole tournament at the Delhi District German Home. 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Just click the 48 in the news feed. I'm Jeremy Hall, and that's what's happening around town.
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1: Here's Norfolk's three-day forecast from the MyFM Weather Center. A mix of sun and cloud with a chance of showers and risk of a thunderstorm late this afternoon. The high will be 28 with Humidex 36. Partly cloudy tonight, a chance of showers and a risk of a thunderstorm this evening. Fog patches developing after midnight and a low of 19. And tomorrow and Sunday will both be sunny with a high of 27 each day. Today's UV index is 7 or high. 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I'm Jeremy Hall with Norfolk's Breaking and Local News.

0: FM with Coldplay, Viva La Vida. Celebrate life on a Friday morning. A good day to do so. We've got great music to come. We're heading into another weekend in July. And on the other end of this weekend, Monday morning, we're going to talk about why summer is for radio. Starting July 13th, Monday morning, we'll tell you how you can have your chance to win a grand prize package with a brand new barbecue, 4 Blue Jays tickets, and $500 cash. That is a perfect summer experience. We'll catch you up on the other side of the weekend, Monday morning. There's always something to be won with MyFM. And summertime continues. We're going to take a look at what's going on in just a minute. So many local events over the weekend. 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
1: Thousands of people prepare to head to Lake Erie's Potahawk Point for the annual gathering this Sunday. The OPP is encouraging boaters to plan their trip home before leaving the dock and avoid taking aboard unknown passengers. The inaugural Murals and Music Festival has the downtown Simcoe BIA looking ahead to an even bigger event next year. Organizers believe the festival showed downtown can support the kind of cultural events usually found in larger cities. And Hamilton Hall in Simcoe is celebrating a decade of providing supportive housing. The 10th anniversary celebration takes place this coming Thursday with a free community open house. I'm Jeremy Hall. Everything that matters in Norfolk County, you'll hear it here. See it at norfolktoday.ca.
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1: Here's Norfolk's three-day forecast from the MyFM Weather Center. A mix of sun and cloud with a chance of showers and risk of a thunderstorm late this afternoon. The high will be 28 with Humidex 36. Partly cloudy tonight, a chance of showers and a risk of a thunderstorm this evening. Fog patches developing after midnight and a low of 19. And tomorrow and Sunday will both be sunny with a high of 27 each day. I'm Jeremy Hall with Norfolk's Breaking and Local News.

0: Paul Jans on MyFM with Every Little Tear. And do you remember the tears we shed when Willie jumped over that rock embankment? I'm talking about Free Willie here. The Michael Jackson theme song, Will You Be There? That song went platinum because of that movie. And now Warner Brothers is reimagining the 1993 film Free Willy. The Russo brothers, who are best known for the Avengers film, are set to produce. The screenplay is in the writing process right now, and it won't be long before we see a new take on Free Willy. I think there were actually sequels to the original. How many times can an orca jump over a bank of rocks? I guess we'll find out. At least one more. That's the answer.
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0: Up next, more tunes, Olivia Dean's Simple Plan, and coming up in the next hour, you've heard of Christmas in July, people like to celebrate halfway through the year, but we'll be talking about the World Santa Congress that's coming up. Santas, Mrs. Clauses, and elves from across the globe.

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0: Nickelback and Far Away on MyFM. Adam on your Friday. Christmas is certainly far away, and it should be. It's summer, it's July right now. But dozens of Santas, Mrs. Clauses, and elves from across the globe are gathering in Denmark for the annual World Santa Claus Congress. It's a midsummer tradition. It brings festive holiday cheer to the region, even though it's stifling summer heat. I wouldn't want to be in a Santa suit myself. But it started in 1957, and the seasonal professionals swap stories. They compare their beards. They sharpen their craft months before the winter rush. They have a big agenda with street parades, gingerbread eating contests, and gift wrapping competitions. The kids love seeing these Santas so early, and the idea is the holiday spirit is a year-round feeling. They get people from as far as Japan and Australia attending the gathering, sharing their universal passion for spreading joy. The World Santa Congress bringing Christmas in July. Speaking of July, summer is for radio, and don't forget, on Monday morning, we'll tell you how you can win a grand prize package with a brand new barbecue, 4 Blue Jays tickets, and $500 cash with MyFM.
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1: Norfolk OPP is reminding boaters and visitors that safety comes first as Potahawk Sunday returns this weekend. Officers will be stationed at local marinas and patrolling Lake Erie throughout the day. Staying with police news, Norfolk OPP are investigating a break and enter at a property on South Drive in Simcoe. Suspects forced their way into a building, damaged the exterior, and discharged fire extinguishers, causing extensive vandalism. And the public is invited to celebrate the new home of Haldimand Norfolk Community Senior Support Services in Cayuga. An open house and ribbon cutting will be held this Monday. I'm Jeremy Hall. Everything that matters in Norfolk County, you'll hear it here. See it at norfolktoday.ca.
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1: Here's Norfolk's three-day forecast from the MyFM Weather Center. A mix of sun and cloud with a chance of showers and risk of a thunderstorm late this afternoon. The high will be 28 with Humidex 36. Partly cloudy tonight, a chance of showers and a risk of a thunderstorm this evening. Fog patches developing after midnight and a low of 19. And tomorrow and Sunday will both be sunny with a high of 27 each day. I'm Jeremy Hall with Norfolk's breaking and local news.

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3: 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Adam Weeks back tomorrow for the Retro Rewind starting at noon with the soundtrack to your Saturday. 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
1: Mainly cloudy with a chance of showers. Good afternoon, I'm Jeremy Hull. Norfolk OPP is reminding boaters and visitors that safety comes first as Potahawk Sunday returns this weekend. Officers will be stationed at local marinas and patrolling Lake Erie throughout the day. Officer Andrew Gamble assures us that vessel inspections will be

0: In Simcoe. Police say sometime overnight last Friday to Saturday. Police say sometime overnight last Friday into Saturday, suspects forced their way into a building, damaged the exterior, and discharged fire extinguishers, causing extensive vandalism. Anyone with information is asked to contact OPP. The public is invited to celebrate the new home of Haldimand Norfolk Community Senior Support Services in Cayuga. An open house and ribbon cutting will be held this Monday, July 13th at 3 o'clock at 6 Muncie Street South. Adult Day Program participant Maria will help cut the ribbon, with refreshments and a tour also planned. And the Child and Family Services of Grand Erie Foundation is inviting residents to help make summer brighter for local children through its annual Lemonade fundraising campaign. Executive Director Gabe Miner said getting involved is simple.
1: Our foundation provides free lemonade kits so families, businesses, teams, and community groups can host lemonade stands, with every dollar raised supporting enriching the opportunities for these children and youth.
0: 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In sports, the second game in the World Cup quarterfinals between Spain and Belgium gets underway at 3 this afternoon. If you missed it, France defeated Morocco 2-0 yesterday. The Jays play the Padres tonight in San Diego, their final series before the All-Star break. And the Brantford Red Sox are home to the Barrie Baycats tonight. The next time you're scrolling through your phone, visit norfolktoday.ca and see what Norfolk is talking about. 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
0: Here's Norfolk's three-day forecast from the MyFM Weather Center. Mainly cloudy and a chance of showers late this afternoon. There is a risk of a thunderstorm. The high will be 27. Tonight will be partly cloudy, a chance of showers this evening with a risk of a thunderstorm and a low of 19. Tomorrow, sunny, high of 27. And Sunday, sunny again, high of 28. I'm Jeremy Hall with Norfolk's Breaking and Local News.

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0: It's Laura. It's Friday, which means it's time again for our Freaky Funny Friday Facts. Let's start in Europe, where heat forces yodelers at annual Swiss festival to sing in fountains. Over to Brazil, where a couple turned their love into a Guinness World Record by kissing 195 times in 30 seconds. And over to Asia, where chaos erupted in a Thailand Facebook Meta office when a squirrel erupted from a package delivered to the building and ran wild. It sounds like that squirrel was winning at life. And you could win at life Monday. We're going to tell you how to win a barbecue, Blue Jays tickets, and cash on MyFM in the morning.
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0: This story was going to go in Freaky Funny Friday Facts, but it needed a full explanation. It's Laura. This is MyFM, your at work and at home station. Riddle me this. How many sandwiches would 800 pounds of peanut butter make? Any guesses? Well, the answer is around 15,000. And the reason I know that is because a museum in the Netherlands spread that much pindakaas all over the floor. Why, you ask? Well, beloved Dutch conceptual artist Wim T. Schippers, I hope I'm saying that right, passed away recently. And back in 1969, he created the peanut butter floor, one of many works of art he used to challenge the meaning of the medium. And here is the kicker. He was also the voice of Ernie and Kermit the Frog in the Dutch version of Sesame Street. From sticky floors to sticky fingers and keeping them out of your house when you're on vacation. That's next.
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8: Here's Norfolk's three-day forecast from the MyFM Weather Center. Mainly cloudy and a chance of showers late this afternoon. There is a risk of a thunderstorm. The high will be 27. Tonight will be partly cloudy, a chance of showers this evening with a risk of a thunderstorm and a low of 19. Tomorrow, sunny, high of 27. And Sunday, sunny again, high of 28. I'm Jeremy Hall with Norfolk's Breaking and Local News.

Summer vacation is a time to get away, to relax. And part of that is making sure your home is safe when you're gone. It's Laura. This is MyFM at Work. I was reading an interesting article reminding us why it's so important not to post pictures of your holiday on social media while you're still away. Safety experts say that some thieves are now using AI to figure out which homes are likely empty and ready to rob. An insurance survey from 2025 found that 51% of Canadians between the ages of 18 and 34 are active on social media before and during their holidays, and 15% of the respondents surveyed said that sharing on social media was their priority over keeping their home safe. Another thing to consider, insurance companies could use your social media posts against you if you submit a claim. We are sticking with travel next, and one reality star leaving the kids in coach while living her best life in first class.

0: at norfolktoday.ca.
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3: 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Coming up next, which former reality star is living it up in first class while she's leaving the kids in coach? And later in the show, a certificate in piracy? Is this what the college money is going toward now?

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0: To fly in coach with your kids or not fly in coach with your kids? That is the question. It's Laura Earle. This is MyFM at Work. Still on the topic of vacation travel, former Hills star Kristen Cavallari recently said on a podcast that part of teaching her three children financial responsibility is having them fly coach while she is in first class. Her reasoning is that her kids have to work for the things they want, which is certainly admirable. But I want to know who's flying with them, because those kids are all under 13 years old, meaning they either need an adult with them or the parents have to pay for unaccompanied minor service. And I really want to know how those flight attendants would feel knowing that those parents are just on the other side of the curtain when those flight attendants are having to deal with their kids. What do you think? From reality star alum to reality star hopefuls, up next, I've got the latest on Summer House Canada.
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1: Thousands of people prepare to head to Lake Erie's Potahawk Point for the annual gathering this Sunday. The OPP is encouraging boaters to plan their trip home before leaving the dock and avoid taking aboard unknown passengers. The inaugural Murals and Music Festival has the downtown Simcoe BIA looking ahead to an even bigger event next year. Organizers believe the festival showed downtown can support the kind of cultural events usually found in larger cities. And Hamilton Hall in Simcoe is celebrating a decade of providing supportive housing. The 10th anniversary celebration takes place this coming Thursday with a free community open house. I'm Jeremy Hall. Everything that matters in Norfolk County, you'll hear it here. See it at norfolktoday.ca.
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1: Here's Norfolk's three-day forecast from the MyFM Weather Center. Mainly cloudy and a chance of showers late this afternoon. There is a risk of a thunderstorm. The high will be 27. Tonight will be partly cloudy, a chance of showers this evening with a risk of a thunderstorm and a low of 19. Tomorrow, sunny, high of 27. And Sunday, sunny again, high of 28. I'm Jeremy Hall with Norfolk's Breaking and Local News.

I'm Coming to the Cottage is taking on a whole new meaning this summer. It's Laura. This is MyFM at Work. Temperatures are rising in Muskoka as production begins on Summer House Canada. This is the first international expansion of the hit reality show, which just wrapped its 10th season of New York City professionals sharing a summer home in the Hamptons and all the drama that comes with that. The same format will apply to the Canadian version of the show, trading the Hamptons for a waterfront Muskoka cottage. The 10-episode series is scheduled to stream on Hayu starting in 2027. Up next, you don't need to sail the seven seas to be a certified pirate. I'll tell you how to get your paperwork. And your education continues on MyFM in the Morning Monday when you learn how to win a barbecue, Blue Jays tickets, and cash.

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From the traditional territory of the Haudenosaunee and Anishinaabe nations within the Turo Wampum and the Wundish One Spoon Treaty areas, this is 98.9 My FM.

0: you know that you can get a certificate of piracy from one of the most prestigious schools in North America? It's Laura. This is MyFM at Work. The Massachusetts Institute of Technology, aka MIT, has been encouraging its undergrads to have some fun when they earn their phys ed requirement by giving them the skills of swashbuckling. Students who complete courses in archery, fencing, pistol, and sailing will receive the Pirate Certificate from the school best known for its computer science and engineering programs. I do love the notice that they have at the very bottom of the page on this, though. It says, quote, "The MIT Pirate Certificate is for entertainment purposes only and does not give the recipient license to engage in piracy or any pirate activities," end quote. You know a lawyer wrote that. Monday, we're going to solve the riddle of how to win a barbecue, Blue Jays tickets, and cash. Make sure you're listening to MyFM in the morning.
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1: Norfolk OPP is reminding boaters and visitors that safety comes first as Potahawk Sunday returns this weekend. Officers will be stationed at local marinas and patrolling Lake Erie throughout the day. Staying with police news, Norfolk OPP are investigating a break and enter at a property on South Drive in Simcoe. Suspects forced their way into a building, damaged the exterior, and discharged fire extinguishers, causing extensive vandalism. And the public is invited to celebrate the new home of Haldimand Norfolk Community Senior Support Services in Cayuga. An open house and ribbon cutting will be held this Monday. I'm Jeremy Hall. Everything that matters in Norfolk County, you'll hear it here. See it at norfolktoday.ca.
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2: 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It's a beautiful thing.
1: Here's Norfolk's three-day forecast from the MyFM Weather Center. Mainly cloudy and a chance of showers late this afternoon. There is a risk of a thunderstorm. The high will be 27. Tonight will be partly cloudy, a chance of showers this evening with a risk of a thunderstorm and a low of 19. Tomorrow, sunny, high of 27. And Sunday, sunny again, high of 28. I'm Jeremy Hall with Norfolk's Breaking and Local News.

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0: Norfolk's 98.9 MyFM. It's Laura, MyFM at work. Lots of stuff happening in and around our region this weekend. Dinner's solved tonight. Delhi Legion is doing a barbecue. Into tomorrow, the Waterford Legion has a matinee. They've got music by Have a Cigar, a humble tribute to Pink Floyd. Everybody's welcome to attend. That one kicks off at 4 p.m. And there's Pork and a Bun dinner tomorrow night at the Marburg Community Hall. You can head to our website to get details about these events. 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
0: That's it for me today. Thanks so much for listening, everyone. I'm Laura Earle signing off on this Friday afternoon. Have a great weekend. Make sure you stay with us. Emily Moore's coming up next.

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1: Thousands of people prepare to head to Lake Erie's Potahawk Point for the annual gathering this Sunday. The OPP is encouraging boaters to plan their trip home before leaving the dock and avoid taking aboard unknown passengers. The inaugural Murals and Music Festival has the downtown Simcoe BIA looking ahead to an even bigger event next year. Organizers believe the festival showed downtown can support the kind of cultural events usually found in larger cities. And Hamilton Hall in Simcoe is celebrating a decade of providing supportive housing. The 10th anniversary celebration takes place this coming Thursday with a free community open house. I'm Jeremy Hall. Everything that matters in Norfolk County, you'll hear it here. 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
1: Here's Norfolk's three-day forecast from the MyFM Weather Center. Mainly cloudy and a chance of showers late this afternoon. There is a risk of a thunderstorm. The high will be 27. Tonight will be partly cloudy, a chance of showers this evening with a risk of a thunderstorm and a low of 19. Tomorrow, sunny, high of 27. And Sunday, sunny again, high of 28. I'm Jeremy Hall with Norfolk's Breaking and Local News.

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0: o'clock. Here's what's happening in Norfolk.
1: There's the risk of a thunderstorm this evening with an overnight low of 19. Right now, it's 26 degrees. Good afternoon. I'm Ian McCallum. Norfolk OPP are reminding boaters and visitors that safety comes first as Potahawk Sunday returns this weekend. Officers will be stationed at local marinas and patrolling Lake Erie throughout the day. Officer Andrew Gamble assures us that vessel inspections will be conducted.
2: With respect to this event specifically, it's about ensuring that all boat and vessel operators have the proper safety equipment on board. We're really focusing on life jackets. We've seen that any fatalities on OPP patrolled waterways, more often than not, deceased individuals were not wearing life jackets, and they do save lives. That's a proven thing.
1: Finally, the OPP reminds all boaters to carry their valid pleasure craft operator card, monitor weather conditions, and choose a sober operator for their return trip. The first ever murals and music festival is being called a success after drawing hundreds to downtown Simcoe. Organizers say the event showcased the area's growing public art scene with mural tours, live music, and family activities. The downtown Simcoe BIA is now hoping even more businesses will join in as the festival returns next year. Hambleton Hall in Simcoe is celebrating a decade of providing supportive housing by inviting the community inside for its first official open house. Regional Program Manager Shelby Vosberg noted many residents are excited to showcase their apartments, artwork, and community programs.
3: There's a lot of pride in ownership that our tenants have about their space, about their home. One of the big features of Hambleton Hall is the community gardens. Our tenants take care of those gardens, and you know, for those of that aren't familiar, it's a partnership with Church Out Serving, so those gardens go directly back into feeding our community.
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4: Here's Norfolk's three-day forecast from the YFM Weather Center. There's a 40% chance of showers this evening with a risk of a thunderstorm, fog patches developing overnight, and a low of 19. Plenty of sun in the forecast for tomorrow with a high of 27, the Humidex 32, continuing sunny with a high of 28 on Sunday. Right now it's 26 degrees. I'm Ian McCallum with Norfolk's breaking and local news.

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2: Here's Norfolk's three-day forecast from the MyFM Weather Center. There's a 40% chance of showers this evening, also the risk of a thunderstorm, fog patches developing overnight, and a low of 16. A sunny day tomorrow, the high 27, the humid X 32, and sunny with a high of 28 on Sunday. 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

0: It's 5 o'clock. Here's what's happening in Norfolk.
1: There's the risk of a thunderstorm this evening with an overnight low of 16. Right now, it's 25 degrees. Good afternoon. I'm Ian McCallum. Thousands of people prepare to head to Lake Erie's Potahawk Point for the annual gathering this Sunday. Norfolk OPP are reminding boaters and visitors that safety comes first. Constable Andrew Gamble says officers continue to respond to incidents involving stranded or missing individuals.
2: This happens more often than it should, but sometimes people will attend a marina and they don't have a way out to Potahawk, and they'll try and hitchhike, for lack of a better term, and they certainly don't have a ride back, and they'll try and get a ride back as well. And if they can't get one, then they've tried to swim from shore back to their original destination, and that's something that we certainly don't want.
1: The OPP are encouraging boaters to plan their trip home before leaving the dock and avoid taking aboard unknown passengers who may not have arranged transportation. Haldimand Norfolk Community Senior Support Services is opening its doors to the community with an open house and ribbon cutting for its new Cayuga location. The event takes place Monday, July 13th at 3 p.m. at 6 Muncie Street South. Guests can tour the new space, enjoy cake, and celebrate the organization's new home. What started as a Sunday school has become a home and a place of belonging to 40 residents. Hamilton Hall is celebrating 10 years in the community, and program manager Kate Brush said the event is about sharing what Hamilton Hall has become.
3: For the past decade, Hamilton Hall has been more than just housing. It's been a place where people have found hope, support, and a sense of belonging. To celebrate, we're opening our doors for a community open house where everyone is welcome to come in, tour the building, meet the team, and learn more about the work we do.
1: The open house takes place Thursday. Visitors can learn about the programs that help people move from homelessness into stable housing. In sports, the Brantford Red Sox are home to the Barrie Baycats tonight. In World Cup quarterfinal action this afternoon, Spain and Belgium are tied at one goal apiece in the second half. And the Jays open a weekend series against the Padres in San Diego. Shane Bieber gets the

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3: Canada's main stock index closed modestly higher, lifted by consumer and energy shares, while U.S. markets also finished in the green as investors balanced solid economic data against caution ahead of next week's earnings season and key inflation reports. The S&P/TSX Composite Index was up 105 points to 35,305. In New York, the Dow Jones Industrial Average was up 150 points to 52,637. The S&P 500 Index was up 32 points to 7,575, while the Nasdaq Composite rose 75 points to 26,282. The Canadian dollar traded for 70.63 cents U.S. compared with 70.58 cents on Thursday. The crude oil contract was down 50 cents U.S. to $71.58 per barrel, while the price of gold was down $20.20 U.S. to close at $4,120.60 an ounce. 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
1: Here's Norfolk's three-day forecast from the MyFM Weather Center. There's a 40% chance of showers this evening with the risk of a thunderstorm, fog patches developing overnight, and a low of 16. A sunny day on tap for tomorrow, the high 27, the humidex 32, continuing sunny with a high of 28 on Sunday. Right now it's 25 degrees. 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
7: Here's Norfolk's three-day forecast from the MyFM Weather Center. There's a 40% chance of showers this evening, also the risk of a thunderstorm, fog patches developing overnight, and a low of 16. A sunny day tomorrow, the high 27, the humidex 32, and sunny with a high of 28 on Sunday. I'm Ian McCallum with Norfolk's Breaking and Local News.

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0: It's 6 o'clock. Here's what's happening in Norfolk.
1: There's the risk of a thunderstorm tonight with an overnight low of 16. Right now it's 26 degrees. Good evening. I'm Ian McCallum. Norfolk OPP are reminding boaters and visitors that safety comes first as Potahawk Sunday returns this weekend. Officers will be stationed at local marinas and patrolling Lake Erie throughout the day. Officer Andrew Gamble assures us that vessel inspections will be conducted.
2: With respect to this event specifically, it's about ensuring that all boat and vessel operators have the proper safety equipment on board. We're really focusing on life jackets. We've seen that any fatalities on OPP patrolled waterways, more often than not, deceased individuals were not wearing life jackets, and they do save lives. That's a proven thing.
1: Finally, the OPP reminds all boaters to carry their valid pleasure craft operator card, monitor weather conditions, and choose a sober operator for their return trip. The first ever murals and music festival is being called a success after drawing hundreds to downtown Simcoe. Organizers say the event showcased the area's growing public art scene with mural tours, live music, and family activities. The downtown Simcoe BIA is now hoping even more businesses will join in as the festival returns next year. Hambleton Hall in Simcoe is celebrating a decade of providing supportive housing by inviting the community inside for its first official open house. Regional Program Manager Shelby Vosberg noted many residents are excited to showcase their apartments, artwork, and community programs.
3: There's a lot of pride and ownership that our tenants have about their space, about their home. One of the big features of Hambleton Hall is the community gardens. Our tenants take care of those gardens, and you know, for those of that aren't familiar, it's a partnership with Church Out Serving, so those gardens go directly back into feeding our community.
1: The 10th anniversary celebration takes place Thursday, July 16th. In sports, the Brantford Red Sox are home to the Barrie BayCats tonight. In World Cup quarterfinal action this afternoon, a late goal lifted Spain to a 2-1 win over Belgium. And the Jays open a weekend series against the Padres tonight in San Diego. Shane Bieber gets the start. The next time you're scrolling through your phone, visit norfolktoday.ca and see what Norfolk is talking about. 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
1: Here's Norfolk's three-day forecast from the MyFM Weather Center. There's a 40% chance of showers this evening, also the risk of a thunderstorm with fog patches developing overnight and a low of 16. A sunny day on tap tomorrow, the high 27, the humidex 32, and sunny with a high of 28 on Sunday. Right now it's 26 degrees. I'm Ian McCallum with Norfolk's Breaking and Local News.
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3: Friday night, welcome in. 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If you have a 90s track you would like me to play tonight. And tonight we're going to highlight the most interesting movies of the 90s. It's going to be a good time. Appreciate being here. My FM.

0: My FM, TGI90s. I don't think I've put these in any specific order, but I feel the last movie is the most influential movie of the 90s. We'll get to it a little bit later. This is where we're going to start, though. Remember a time back in 1999 when real-life couple Tom Cruise and Nicole Kidman explored fidelity in Stanley Kubrick's film, which was his final film. It was erotic. It was slow-burning. It was polarizing. It was eyes wide shut. I just remember I watched it and I was like, I don't get it. I didn't get it, but maybe I got to rewatch it. Did you get it? It's John. We're playing your 90s hits as well by request. What are you up to tonight? Let me know on the text at 855-WIN-MY-FM. Our next movie also starred a couple that are no longer married, and one of them was in Friends. It's coming up.
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0: TG on 90s, we are building a great list. Of course, if you have 90s movies, that's what we're talking about tonight. You want to throw them on my list. I'm going to try to get to all the big ones. Some might slip through the cracks, so let me know on the text. I'll give you the number here in a second. This movie from 1996, it was so good. I think they went to the well too many times with the sequels, but the original Scream was great. It really revived that slasher genre. Tension, humor, it had it all. It reinvented that rules of being aware of the killer. Wes Craven, his wink at the genre that he also helped to define. The first one was great because you had Courtney Cox. What was her husband's name at the time? God, I can see his face, but I can't think of it. Someone will tell me on the text. God, what was his name? I can see his face. But just a great cast. Neve Campbell. Great. What was that guy's name? Somebody text me the name. It's driving me nuts. I guess I could Google it, too. All right. Here's the number if you have a suggestion or a 90s song you want me to play. 90s movies tonight. That's what we're highlighting. 90s music every Friday. 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
6: Here's Norfolk's three-day forecast from the MyFM Weather Center. There's a 40% chance of showers this evening, also the risk of a thunderstorm, fog patches developing overnight, and a low of 16. A sunny day tomorrow, the high 27, the humidex 32, and sunny with a high of 28 on Sunday. I'm Ian McCallum with Norfolk's Breaking and Local News.

0: My FM, we're highlighting 90s movies tonight, and I wrote down four, so every hour I'm going to give you my number one movie of the hour. The final one we'll do a bit later is what I think is the best 90s movie of all time. But this hour, number one, 1991, Silence of the Lambs. Horror, crime, psychological thriller, flawlessly executed. You got Anthony Hopkins playing a chilling portrayal of Hannibal Lecter. It won five Oscars. Man, Silence of the Lambs. That's your number one movie this hour. We'll keep the list going. Send me your suggestions at 855-WIN-MY-FM. 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
1: All right, your text requests are coming in. What 90s tracks do you want to hear tonight? It's John. Text board, I'll give you the number here in a second. We are also highlighting 25 of the most interesting and influential movies of the 1990s. Stick around. 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

0: I'm starting to realize as we go through the list of 90s influential movies, there were a lot of movies in the 90s that were really whacked out. This one was cool, though, because it put John Cusack in a very different role. It was surreal, existential. It was completely original, that's for sure. It launched Charlie Kaufman's screenwriting fame. And in the movie, John Cusack enters John Malkovich's brain. Literally. 1999 brought us Being John Malkovich. I love John Cusack, and I love John Malkovich. But that was another movie I didn't get it. I was like, I think you need to smoke more pot or something. I might have to revisit it. 855-WIN-MY-FM. Text me what you'd like to hear tonight and let me know what you're up to.
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0: Great movies of the 90s tonight without bringing in Pixar. Now, I know there's always these lists that exist of like the best Pixar movies of all time. And we can have a long conversation of what number one should be because there's so many good ones. But on my list, the number one Pixar movie, it's not Cars, it's not Finding Nemo, it's from 1995. First fully CGI animated feature, a game changer. Humor, heart, innovation. Made adults cry about plastic toys. From 95. If you're going to binge watch something from the 90s this weekend, you throw Toy Story on that list. I think that's the best Pixar movie. You can disagree with me. More to come as we make our way through a Friday night together. 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
7: Here's Norfolk's three-day forecast from the MyFM Weather Center. There's a 40% chance of showers this evening, also the risk of a thunderstorm, fog patches developing overnight, and a low of 16. A sunny day tomorrow, the high 27, the humidex 32, and sunny with a high of 28 on Sunday. I'm Ian McCallum with Norfolk's Breaking and Local News.

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0: TGI 90s, we're making a list of the most influential and fun movies of the 90s. The last hour I said the number one movie was Silence of the Lambs. Every hour we're giving you a number one. This time around, I'm saying the number one movie, throw it on your list, 1999, The Matrix. 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Cool themes, reality control, awakening. It influenced fashion, filmmaking, and pop culture. I think The Matrix deserves to be our number one movie this hour. So far we've had Silence of the Lambs and The Matrix. What else will make our number one list? You'll find out coming up. 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